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0: Sometimes, being a parent is wonderful. Other times, it's supermarket meltdowns, spaghetti up the walls, and refusing to wear trousers today for absolutely no reason. 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But if your child's had their vaccines, not only are you helping protect their future, it means one less thing to worry about. Look out for their vaccination letters in the post or find out more at nhsinform.scot/one less thing.
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2: Andy Burnham's Walnut Terrace still knocks at the door of democracy as he's expressed the nation's unity with the US on the 25th anniversary of the 9/11 attacks. It remains the worst terrorist outrage of all time, claiming the lives of victims from more than 90 countries. 2,977 people, 67 of them British, were killed when terrorists seized four aeroplanes, two hitting the World Trade Center, one the Pentagon, and another crashing in Pennsylvania. End-of-life charities restating their call for the government to fix palliative care funding and provision across the country, as MPs prepare to once again debate and vote later on a law which proposes legalising assisted dying for terminally ill adults in England and Wales. Pharmacies will be able to treat people for more illnesses. It's part of the NHS's Pharmacy First scheme. Ashley Cohen is a pharmacist in Yorkshire and from the National Pharmacy Association. He says the scheme should be expanded further.
3: Scotland has effectively shown as the blueprint. Scotland have a Pharmacy First that's so broad that they have 27 conditions available, and a third of the population have used it in the last year. Currently in England, we've only got about 5% of the UK using the seven common conditions.
2: There's a warning from MPs that water, energy and broadband watchdogs are failing to ensure vulnerable customers get critical support at a time when debt problems are expected to worsen. With energy and water bills set to rise further, the Public Accounts Committee say the prevalence of debt is set to grow, with payments owed to providers in the water and energy sectors alone hitting £7.2 billion in March 2025. The arrival of the Bayeux Tapestry in the UK is a moment in our national history. That's according to the British Museum. Their lead curator, Michael Lewis, said it's a huge moment.
4: 1066 is, of course, one of the most important events in English history, and the tapestry is the ultimate kind of reflection of that in terms of a visual narrative. Some people akin it to a kind of graphic novel or a cartoon or something like that.
2: An upcoming tour announcement has been confirmed by Oasis during the Drone Light Show in Manchester. That's the latest from Radio News Hub. I'm Jules Eastbridge.
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2: Andy Burnham's Walnut Terrace still knocks at the door of democracy. As he expressed the nation's unity with the US on the 25th anniversary of the 9/11 attacks. With ceremonies being held on either side of the Atlantic on Friday to mark the somber milestone, the Prime Minister says the US and UK stand together in memory of those that we lost and in defence of the values we cherish. Renewed efforts to pass an assisted dying law have prompted end-of-life charities to restate their call for the government to fix palliative care funding and provision across the country. As MPs prepare to once again debate and vote later on a law which proposes legalising assisted dying for terminally adults in England and Wales, campaigners insist the need for more urgent and ambitious action to fix end-of-life care could not be clearer. More illnesses can be treated at pharmacies, now part of the NHS Pharmacy First Scheme. It includes now migraines, acne and more types of ear infection. This is Ashley Cohen, a pharmacist from Yorkshire, part of the National Pharmacy Association. He says it needs to go further.
3: There will only be a few hundred pharmacies that will take part in this, what can only call a pilot. So my concerns for this is, yes, we want to do more, but the pharmacy needs to be invested. So the ambition is right, but we need the funding to match that ambition by the government.
2: MPs have warned that water, energy and broadband watchdogs are failing to ensure vulnerable customers get critical support at a time when debt problems are expected to worsen. The Bayeux Tapestry will be kept in the securest case we've got. That's from the British Museum as it's gone on public display. The British Museum's lead curator, Michael Lewis, says it's a huge moment.
4: I'm amazed that we've got the Bayeux Tapestry here at the British Museum. It's going to be a fantastic experience for the public. I mean, never before has this object been seen in this country since it was made. Fantastic opportunity for those people who've got tickets to come to the exhibition.
2: And Oasis have confirmed the date of an upcoming tour announcement during a drone light show in Manchester. Dates are set to be announced on Monday. That's the latest from Radio News Hub. I'm Jules Eatbridge.
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3: Andy Burnham has warned that terror still knocks on the door of democracies. He's expressed the nation's unity with the US on the 25th anniversary of the 9/11 attacks. It remains the worst terrorist outrage of all time, claiming the victims of more than 90 nations. 2,977 people were killed, 67 of them British. End-of-life charities are restating their call for the government to fix palliative care funding and provision across the country, as MPs prepare to once again debate and vote later on a law which proposes legalising assisted dying for terminally ill adults in England and Wales. Campaigners insist the need for more urgent and ambitious action to fix end-of-life care could not be clearer. Pharmacies will be able to treat people for more illnesses. It's part of the NHS's Pharmacy First scheme. Ashley Cohen is from the National Pharmacy Association. He says it should be expanded further.
4: Scotland has effectively shown as the blueprint. Scotland have a Pharmacy First that's so broad that they have 27 conditions available, and a third of the population have used it in the last year. Currently in England, we've only got about 5% of the UK using the seven common conditions.
3: There's a warning from MPs that water, energy and broadband watchdogs are failing to ensure vulnerable customers get critical support at a time when debt problems are expected to worsen. With energy and water bills set to rise further, the Public Accounts Committee say the prevalence of debt is set to grow, with payments owed to providers in the water and energy sectors alone hitting over £7 billion in March last year. The arrival of the Bayeux Tapestry in the UK is a moment in our national history. That's according to the British Museum. Their lead creator, Michael Lewis, says it's a huge moment.
5: 1066 is, of course, one of the most important events in English history. And the tapestry is the ultimate kind of reflection of that in terms of a visual narrative. Some people akin it to a kind of graphic novel or a cartoon or something like that.
3: It's on display till next September. That's the latest from Radio News Hub. I'm Jules Eastbridge.
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I love him. 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
3: Andy Burnham's Walnut Terrace still knocks at the door of democracy as he expressed the nation's unity with the US on the 25th anniversary of the 9/11 attacks. With ceremonies being held either side of the Atlantic later to mark the somber milestone, the Prime Minister says UK and US stand together in memory of those we lost and in defence of the values we cherish. Renewed efforts to pass an assisted dying law have prompted end-of-life charities to restate their call for the government to fix palliative care funding and provision across the country. As MPs prepare to once again debate and vote later on a law that proposes legalising assisted dying for terminally ill adults in England and Wales, campaigners insist the need for more urgent and ambitious action to fix end-of-life care could not be clearer. More illnesses can be treated at pharmacies, all part of the NHS Pharmacy First scheme, which now includes migraines, acne and more types of ear infection. This is Ashley Cohen from the National Pharmacy Association.
4: There will only be a few hundred pharmacies that will take part in this, what can only call a pilot. So my concerns for this is, yes, we want to do more, but the pharmacy needs to be invested. So the ambition is right, but we need the funding to match that ambition by the government.
3: Seven people have been arrested after reports of a stabbing in southeast London. Four people were taken to hospital after emergency services were called to Bromley High Street yesterday afternoon. The Met Police say there is no wider threat to the public. MPs have warned that water, energy and broadband watchdogs are failing to ensure vulnerable customers get critical support at a time when debt problems are expected to worsen. The Public Accounts Committee say with energy and water bills set to rise further, the prevalence of debt is set to grow, with payments owed to providers in the water and energy sectors alone hitting £7.2 billion in March 2025. And holidaymakers across England face a new tax on overnight stays. It's part of government plans to give mayors greater economic powers in their regions. That's the latest from Radio News Hub. I'm Jules Eatbridge.
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0: know that over a year, on average, us kids chomp through a whopping 19 bags of sugar. 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
3: Ceremonies are being held either side of the Atlantic today to mark the 25th anniversary of the 9/11 attacks. Andy Burnham says terror still knocks at the door of democracy. Victor Stagnaro is a 40-year-old fire service veteran from Maryland. He volunteered in NYC after the attacks.
4: As those firefighters approached, you just got to understand the true terror of what was going on. Not only were now two airplanes into the buildings. Clearly, there was an understanding that this was an attack. This was not an accident.
3: Assisted dying legislation is back in Parliament today. MPs will have another chance to vote for or against it, although Prime Minister Andy Burnham has already confirmed he will not be. The legislation proposes allowing adults in England and Wales with fewer than 6 months to live to apply for an assisted death subject to the approval of two doctors and an expert panel. UK economic growth is set to have ground to a halt in July. That's what economists are predicting as consumers swapped spending in shops for drinking in pubs amid the heatwaves and FIFA World Cup. The Office for National Statistics is releasing its next data set today. Over two-thirds of children are seeing content online telling them how to look. That's coming from Plan International UK. They say a third of girls and a quarter of boys change the way they act, dress or behave based on what they see on social media. Kathleen Spencer-Chapman is from Plan International.
5: I mean, it's such an important time, as I said, for sort of, you know, developing your identity, exploring different things. And if content you're seeing when you're a teenager, it's sort of giving you very particular ideas, even about those sort of hobbies or even the career that you should pursue. It can really have an impact down the line.
3: TikTok questioned the research, though, saying they were trying to force a predetermined conclusion. And Oasis have confirmed the date of an upcoming tour announcement during a drone light show in Manchester last night. That's the latest from Radio News Hub. I'm Holly Hughes.
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3: The boss of MI5 has warned that we now face the worst of both worlds. In an article identifying the threats the UK faces 25 years on from 9/11, Sir Ken McCallum, Director General of the UK Security Service, has underlined the need to adapt to markedly different threats than those faced on September the 11th, 2001. Meanwhile, Victor Stagnaro is a 40-year-old fire service veteran from Maryland. He volunteered in NYC after the attacks.
4: Through their devotion to duty and their dedication to try to save as many lives, they went forward. And when the towers came down, 343 FDNY members were killed in the line of duty in an instant. It was the most tragic event from the fire service standpoint, not only globally and nationally.
3: MPs have another chance to vote on assisted dying legislation in Parliament today. It proposes to allow adults in England and Wales with less than 6 months to live to apply for an assisted death, subject to approval from two doctors and an expert panel. The Prime Minister says he's abstaining from the vote so as not to have undue influence. Some young people are changing their behaviour based on what they see online. A new Plan International UK surveys found that more than two-thirds of kids are regularly seeing content telling them how to look and behave on platforms like TikTok.
5: Girls are often seeing content that does tell them, really unrealistic beauty standards, for example, very specific advice on, how they should do their makeup, how they should dress, how they should behave, and even what sort of careers and interests they should pursue.
3: That's Kathleen Spencer-Chapman from Plan International. TikTok say they've invested heavily in protections for teen accounts and suggest the research forced predetermined conclusions. And an upcoming tour announcement has been confirmed by Oasis during a drone light show in Manchester. Last night, the display over a stadium saw the band's logo illuminate before being replaced with Monday's date. That's the latest from Radio News Hub. I'm Holly Hughes.
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0: If you see somebody showing any of the signs of a stroke, you don't have to think about it. 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
3: Except Babs, this yellow put a zigzag ladons come cool.
4: Except Babs, this is yellow hold the mirror.
2: Hey, Bapo, you come to Kuala Kuala. Club, you could just find yellow ladons, biggie coppers, pass a me some. Vandela ladons, poor fat.

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2: Ceremonies are being held either side of the Atlantic today to mark the 25th anniversary of the 9/11 attacks. Andy Burnham says terror still knocks at the door of democracy. Victor Stagnaro is a 40-year-old fire service veteran from Maryland. He volunteered in NYC after the attacks.
3: As those firefighters approached, you just got to understand the true terror of what was going on. Not only were now two airplanes into the buildings. Clearly, there was an understanding that this was an attack. This was not an accident.
2: The assisted dying bill for England and Wales returns to Parliament today. It ran out of time to become law in the last parliamentary session after it was delayed in the House of Lords. Jamie Hale is with the group Assist Us to Live. They're calling for improvements to palliative and social care.
4: People just fall through the gap and people's needs don't get met. And I've seen how that results in what one could consider to be a bad death. I've also seen how that bad death can be turned around at the last minute by the right palliative care provision coming into play.
2: Supporters say it allows terminally ill people to have dignity in the death, allowing them to make their own decision. Meanwhile, the Prime Minister says he's abstaining from the vote so as not to have undue influence. The UK economy unexpectedly grew by 0.4% in July. It follows a boost from the services industry and businesses increasing the use of AI. It marks a surprise uplift after economists were expecting the economy to show zero growth for the month. And Brazilian butt lifts by unqualified practitioners aren't being banned quickly enough. That's according to the Women and Equalities Committee, who've been waiting 7 months for a government response. It follows a report which called for an immediate ban on high-risk procedures being performed on the high street. The committee heard about procedures being done in living rooms and salons. That's the latest from Radio News Hub. I'm Holly Hughes.
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0: Which sound do you prefer? This one or this one? More and more children are getting measles. It's highly infectious and can be very serious. But the safest way to guard against it is with two doses of the MMR vaccine. It's never too late to protect your child. So for more details about how the MMR vaccine can stop this becoming this, contact your GP or visit nhs.uk/MMR.
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I miss you when I can't sleep, or right after coffee, or right when I can't eat. 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Friends can break your heart.

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It's mid-morning show here on Radio Grapevine with myself, Ian Stewart. If you are after a request, then keep an eye out for our request collectors. 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

Yes, it's that feeling you get when you've got to a Friday. Now, admittedly, it is still Friday morning. It is, of course, a mid-morning show here on Radio Grapevine, and I'm aware that we haven't even hit 12 p.m. yet, but it's still Friday, and that's all that matters.

0: I was a part of the task force when we went to liberate the Falkland Islands. We lost 48 men. I was the closest to the bomb to survive.
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12: In 1965, Vietnam seemed like just another foreign war. But it wasn't. It was different in many ways, and so were those who did the fighting. In World War II, the average age of the combat soldier was 26. In Vietnam, he was 19. In Vietnam, he was 19.

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2: Today marks the 25th anniversary of the 9/11 terror attacks. The Prime Minister, Andy Burnham, says the UK and US stand together in memory of those we lost and in defence of the values we cherish. Ceremonies are being held either side of the Atlantic to mark the somber milestone. Janice Brooks is a survivor. She escaped an 84-floor office in the South Tower.
3: The fact that people were using planes as weapons and flying them into a building just was unbelievable. I mean, I just sat there and cried. I didn't know what to do. I had no clue.
2: Next, the assisted dying bill for England and Wales has returned to Parliament. Supporters say it allows terminally ill people to have dignity in death, allowing them to make their own decisions. But opponents like Jamie Hale from the Assist Us to Live group say end-of-life care needs more attention.
4: I've seen for myself the lack of provision available to people when they're given life-changing diagnoses or prognoses, and how that lack of care leaves people incredibly vulnerable to messaging around being a burden and potentially being better off dead.
2: The UK economy grew in July. It went up by 0.4% in a surprise for economists who predicted zero growth. It's down to a boost from the services industry and businesses using more AI. More than 1,000 operations at NHS hospitals were cancelled because of the heat. The UK experienced record-breaking heatwaves in May and June. Freedom of information requests by climate and energy publication Carbon Brief reveals hip and knee replacements, heart, eye and skin cancer operations, and even a small number of life-threatening conditions were cancelled in the heat. And Amazon is nearing the opportunity of gaining approval to expand its drone delivery service to the whole of Darlington. It comes as it looks to roll out the service in the UK. That's the latest from Radio News Hub. I'm Sunita Sims.
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was a lot of rocking going on that night. Cruising time for the young bright lights. 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
3: Just was unbelievable. I mean, I just sat there and cried. I didn't know what to do. I had no clue.
4: It's the 25th anniversary of the 9/11 attacks. I'm Holly Hughes and welcome to your lunchtime news programme from Radio News Hub. Also coming up today, the assisted dying bill is back in the House of Commons and we're in for a wetter autumn. But first, a look at all the other stories making headlines today with Lisa Darville.
5: The Greens have picked party leader Zach Polanski as their candidate to challenge Labour in the Holborn and St Pancras seat. The by-election's been triggered after Sir Keir Starmer resigned as an MP. The UK economy grew in July. It went up by 0.4% in a surprise for economists who predicted zero growth. More than 1,000 operations at NHS hospitals have been cancelled because of the heat. It's after the UK experienced record-breaking heat waves in May and June. Amazon is on the precipice of gaining approval to expand its drone delivery service to the whole of Darlington. It comes as it looks to roll out the service in the UK. Over two-thirds of children are seeing content online telling them how to look. That's coming from Plan International UK. They say a third of girls and a quarter of boys change the way they act, dress or behave based on what they see on social media. And Oasis have confirmed the date of an upcoming tour announcement during a drone light show in Manchester. The display over the Joey Stadium on Thursday night saw the band's logo illuminate before being replaced with a date and time.
4: It's been 25 years since the 9/11 attacks that shocked the world. Frankie Hersine has been looking back on the events.
6: Ceremonies are being held on either side of the Atlantic to mark the somber milestone. 2,977 people, 67 of them British, were killed when terrorists seized four aeroplanes. Two hit the Twin Towers, one the Pentagon, and another crashed in Pennsylvania. Janice Brooks is a survivor. She escaped an 84th floor office in the South Tower of the World Trade Center.
3: Footage now that you see this billowing cloud coming around Lower Manhattan, and it started going around my windows, literally curling around, till eventually all the windows were black. And I couldn't see my hand in front of my face. And I went and sat on the sofa, curled up with my legs, and just rocking backwards and forwards. The humming was still going on from the windows. The building was trembling. The dishwasher was rattling. And it was black. And I sat there and rocked backwards and forwards and I was crying. And I thought I was going to die. The building's going to fall for sure. And I'm going to die. And I'm by myself.
6: Meanwhile, Jonathan Egan lovingly remembers his proud British father who died in the terror attacks. He recalls being woken up by staff at his Los Angeles college student dormitory 25 years ago.
7: So it was my first week of college. I just moved out to Los Angeles, California, and left the nest on 9/11 that morning. My resident director came to wake me up and come get me. And, you know, the resident director doesn't come and pull a student out of their dorm unless they've typically done something wrong. So I was curious to how they had caught me so quickly. You know, I was downstairs and she had a very serious look on her face saying, you know, John, you have to come with me. Pretty much at the same moment, my roommates were in the living room watching the TV and they said, hey, John, look what's happened to your city. And I turned around and I saw the replay of the towers getting hit and going down. And I knew that my life and the world has changed forever.
6: Today, Prime Minister Andy Burnham has expressed the UK's unity with the US. He says the nations stand together in memory of those we lost and in defence of the values we cherish.
4: MPs are set to vote on a bill to legalise assisted dying in England and Wales. Tanita Sims reports.
1: The debate has officially opened in the Commons, with one MP encouraging others to grasp the opportunity to offer choice and dignity to terminally ill people. If the Terminally Ill Adults Bill becomes law, it would mean people with less than 6 months to live would be able to apply for an assisted death, but it would still be subject to the approval of two doctors and an expert panel. Lauren Edwards, the MP who has reintroduced the bill to the Commons, has urged her fellow MPs to send the near identical bill back to the Lords so that they can finish what they started in scrutinising the legislation. The bill's fall in the Lords in April saw peers tabling hundreds of amendments. Critics say the Lords talked the legislation out and denied democracy. Catherine Eden cared for her sister Claire, who died from appendix cancer in 2020. She's one of many bill supporters who say it's about dignity.
2: Ultimately, she was lying there waiting to die. And, you know, the best palliative care in the world can't stop that sort of level of suffering. And I think that is a normal thing to feel, you know, and I don't think that necessarily can be relieved apart from giving someone some choice about how they die.
1: Meanwhile, opposers are instead calling for better palliative and social care. Jamie Hale is from the Assist Us to Live group.
8: I've seen for myself the lack of provision available to people when they're given life-changing diagnoses or prognoses, and how that lack of care leaves people incredibly vulnerable to messaging around being a burden and potentially being better off dead.
1: Voting is set to begin at 2 p.m.
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4: We could be in for a wetter than average autumn. I'm here with Georgia Lee, who can tell us more. So, Georgia, what exactly are we in for this autumn?
12: Well, the warning is coming from the Met Office, who say the chances of a warm and wet autumn for the UK are around 1.5 to 2 times higher than normal. There's also more likelihood of windy conditions later in the season.
4: And this is to do with El Niño, isn't it? So could you just take us through that?
12: Yes. So El Niño happens when sea surface temperatures in parts of the tropical Pacific become warmer than average. This can affect weather patterns in Europe. Now, El Niño is at near record levels, which affects weather across the world. But in the UK, it means wetter and windier conditions.
4: And what's the risk with this?
12: Well, for the UK this year, experts are mainly concerned about more flooding and the impacts that this could have. Forecasters have also said they're just going to keep an eye on things for now.
4: Thanks, Georgia. Now with the latest in showbiz is Phil Towers.
13: Strictly Come Dancing contestant Dani Dyer says she's grateful to be given a second chance as she showed off her makeover ahead of the launch show. The former Love Island winner is taking part in the upcoming series after she was forced to drop out early last year because of an ankle fracture. Charlie XCX has announced UK and Ireland tour dates. It's to promote her latest album, Music, Fashion, Film. The 34-year-old British singer released her 8th studio album in July after the success of Brat in 2024. The tour starts next February. And Sandra Bullock says she remembers nothing about winning her Academy Award in 2010 because she was hiding a newborn at the time.
4: Let's have a quick look at the weather before we go. A fine September day for much of the UK with sunny spells and light winds. A few light showers are possible with increasing cloud and highs of 22 degrees Celsius. I'm Holly Hughes and this has been your lunchtime news programme from Radio News Hub. Have a lovely weekend and bye for now.
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3: Today marks the 25th anniversary of the 9/11 terror attacks. The Prime Minister, Andy Burnham, says the UK and US stand together in memory of those lost and in defence of the values they cherish. Ceremonies are being held either side of the Atlantic to mark the sombre milestone. Janice Brooks is a survivor. She escaped an 84-floor office in the South Tower.
4: It was just so quiet. You know, New York is never quiet. Traffic, boats on the river, just full of noise, birds singing, just nothing. Completely and utter silence.
3: Next, the assisted dying bill for England and Wales has returned to Parliament. It ran out of time to become a law in the last parliamentary session after it was delayed in the House of Lords. Jamie Hale is with the group Assist Us to Live. They're calling for improvements to palliative and social care.
5: People just fall through the gap and people's needs don't get met. And I've seen how that results in what one could consider to be a bad death. I've also seen how that bad death can be turned around at the last minute by the right palliative care provision coming into play.
3: Supporters says it allows terminally ill people to have dignity in death, allowing them to make their own decision. The Greens have picked party leader Zap Polanski as their candidate to challenge Labour in the Holborn and St Pancras seat. The October 8th contest was triggered by the former Prime Minister Sir Keir Starmer's departure from Parliament. A 66-year-old man has pleaded guilty to murdering a mother of seven in 1998. Trevor Dunkley also admitted a charge of preventing the lawful burial of Patricia Lashley. She disappeared near her home in Dudley, West Midlands in September 1998. And Charlie XCX has announced UK and Ireland tour dates to promote her latest album, Music, Fashion, Film. The tour will happen in February 2027. That's the latest from Radio News Hub. I'm Tanita Sims.
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1: 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Animals can't speak to drivers. But if they could, they would be asking us, telling us by the sounds of it, to put our litter and fruit waste in the bin. Because roadside litter kills an estimated 3 million animals every year. No wonder they sound miffed. So let's lend them a paw. Let's take our rubbish with us and bin it properly. National Highways. And what's that? They said thanks very much.
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3: The US ambassador to the UK has paid tribute to those killed in the 9/11 attacks 25 years ago.
4: Today you can't let go by without commemorating it, recognizing it, and remember the people we lost.
3: That's Warren Stevens. He laid a white floral wreath at the September 11th Memorial Garden in Grosvenor Square in central London. Ceremonies are being held at either side of the Atlantic to mark the somber milestone. Next, the Assisted Dying Bill for England and Wales is back in Parliament after being delayed by the House of Lords in the last session. Supporters of the Assisted Dying Bill called the Lords' actions undemocratic. Catherine Eden cared for her sister Claire, who died from appendix cancer in 2020.
5: She said, you know, this isn't living. It was waiting for that physical process, you know, take its course. And she didn't want to do that. She died at home and we gave her as much care as possible. But she would have liked the option to have, I think, at least the option to end it on her own terms.
3: Meanwhile, opponents of the bill are calling for better funding to palliative and social care. Anti-migration protesters and anti-racism demonstrators are set to march in Portsmouth this weekend after mass men took to the streets a week ago. Groups from South Coast Patriots have called for a peaceful march in Portsmouth city centre on Saturday afternoon, while Stand Up to Racism will host a counter-protest march. The UK economy recorded surprise growth in July as the AI spending boom helped deliver a boost. That was despite emerging signs of strain on households. The Princess of Wales praised the incredible cancer care she received.

0: received at the Royal Marsden when she returned to thank hospital staff in person. Kate says their plans to expand patients' holistic care through a new centre would be transformative. And Amazon is on the precipice of gaining approval to expand its drone delivery service to the whole of Darlington. It comes as it looks to roll out the service in the UK. That's the latest from Radio News Hub. I'm Tanita Sims.
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3: MPs have rejected a draft law to legalise assisted dying in England and Wales. It was voted down by a majority of 16 after more than 4 hours of debate in the House of Commons. The Prime Minister chose not to vote on the bill. Supporters argue it would allow people dignity. Catherine Eden cared for her sister Claire, who died from appendix cancer in 2020.
4: Ultimately, she was lying there waiting to die. And, you know, the best palliative care in the world can't stop that sort of level of suffering. And I think that is a normal thing to feel, you know. And I don't think that necessarily can be relieved apart from giving someone some choice about how they die.
3: But opposers are instead calling for better palliative and social care. The US ambassador has reflected on the outpouring of support from Britons 25 years on from the 9/11 attacks. Ceremonies are being held to mark the anniversary. Victor Stagnaro is a 40-year fire service veteran from Maryland who volunteered in New York after the attacks.
5: It's important that, you know, as we look back, that level of dedication, that level of commitment to try to do the right thing in the midst of a horrible tragedy, it should be recognized.
3: In other news, police have arrested the first person in connection with anti-migrant protests in Portsmouth last weekend. A 42-year-old man from Paul's Grove was arrested this morning on suspicion of violent disorder and assaulting a police constable. He remains in custody. Crowds of protesters gathered at Eastleigh Marina on Sunday after a dinghy's arrival crossing the English Channel. And Cheryl has joined the coaching panel on The Voice. Rapper H is also a new addition. They join returning judges Kelly Rowland and Will.i.am. The New Look series will see Alicia Dixon and Stacey Solomon as hosts. From Radio News Hub, I'm Lucy Gorman-Lee.
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Friday, and we have reached that part of the week that says it's almost the weekend, and you're listening to Tea Time Tracks here on Radio Grapevine with myself, Bob Howden, behind the mic.

0: Sometimes being a parent is wonderful. Other times it's supermarket meltdowns, spaghetti up the walls, and refusing to wear trousers today for absolutely no reason. Parenting's hard. There's so much to think about all the time. But if your child's had their vaccines, not only are you helping protect their future, it means one less thing to worry about. Look out for their vaccination letters in the post or find out more at nhsinform.scot/one less thing.
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West Lothian 50 Plus Network is a registered charity open to all West Lothian residents aged over 50. 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
3: An attempt to legalise assisted dying in England and Wales has been rejected by MPs. After 4 hours of debate in the House of Commons, the bill was voted down by a majority of 16. Supporters have called it undemocratic, but opponents of the bill are calling for better funding to palliative and social care. Jamie Hale is with the Assisters to Live group.
4: We believe that hospices and hospice provision should be fully funded through the NHS as healthcare, and that access to palliative services should be expanded, especially considering home-based services and those that offer people the opportunity to have the death they want to have.
3: America has commemorated the 25th anniversary of the 9/11 attacks. The names of every victim has been read out at a memorial ceremony at the Pentagon. Denise Brooks is a survivor. She escaped an 84th floor office in the South Tower.
5: The fact that people were using planes as weapons and flying them into a building just was unbelievable. I mean, I just sat there and cried. I didn't know what to do. I had no clue.
3: In other news, a 42-year-old man's become the first person to be arrested as part of investigations into anti-migrant protests in Portsmouth. Hampshire police say the man from Paulsgrove was arrested on suspicion of violent disorder and assaulting a police constable. He remains in custody. Crowds gathered at Eastleigh Marina overnight on Sunday following a dinghy's arrival crossing the English Channel. The UK economy recorded a surprise growth in July. It's because of an AI spending boost. Economists were expecting zero growth for the month. The Princess of Wales has returned to the cancer hospital where she received care to thank staff. Kate says she received incredible support at the Royal Marsden Hospital. And the first pictures of the new Big Brother house have been released. A new group of housemates will move in this weekend when the new series starts. That's the latest from Radio News Hub. I'm Lucy Gorman-Lee.
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2: MPs have rejected a draft law to legalise assisted dying in England and Wales. It was voted down by a majority of 16 after more than 4 hours of debate in the House of Commons. The Prime Minister chose not to vote on the bill. Supporters argue it would allow people dignity. Catherine Eden cared for her sister Claire, who died from appendix cancer in 2020.
3: She said, you know, this isn't living. It was waiting for that physical process to, you know, take its course. And she didn't want to do that. She died at home and we gave her as much care as possible. But she would have liked the option to have, I think, at least the option to end it on her own terms.
2: Meanwhile, opponents of the bill are calling for better funding to palliative and social care. Ceremonies have marked 25 years since the 9/11 attacks. The US ambassador to the UK paid tribute to the 67 British people who were killed. Jonathan Egan lovingly remembers his proud Brit of a father who died at the September 11 terror attacks in 2001.
4: And then shortly after, I was able to get on the phone with my mother, who told me that my father was gone. And I said, well, how do you know he's gone? And she said, I was on the phone with him. He said goodbye. He was 103 floors up. They couldn't get to the roof. The roof, the doors were closed.
2: In other news, police have arrested the first person in connection with anti-migrant protests in Portsmouth last weekend. A 42-year-old man from Palsgrove was arrested this morning on suspicion of violent disorder and assaulting a police constable. He remains in custody. Crowds of protesters gathered at Eastleigh Marina on Sunday after a dinghy's arrival crossing the English Channel. Hampshire police say they'll use powers to arrest anyone wearing face coverings at an anti-migrant protest this weekend. And Cheryl has joined the coaching panel on The Voice. Rapper H is also a new addition. They'll join Kelly Rowland and will.i.am. From Radio News Hub, I'm Lucy Gorman-Lee.
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Friday. We've made it. Well, nearly anyway. Yes, Friday on Radio Grapevine. My name's Dave B. I'm with you for the next couple of hours or so with Early Evening Escapes. I think we should have a bit of music. What do you reckon?

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They're out and about most evenings before visiting time. They've got Grapevine tops on. They cannot easily be missed. And they will take your details and make sure you play requests. Trust me, it makes their day. Because otherwise, all they do is they go out, they don't speak to anyone, they come back, and they just mope about. So it gives them something to do.

0: Why poorly again?
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I don't know how it works. 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
1: Oasis have confirmed the dates of an upcoming tour announcement during a drone light show in Manchester. The display saw the band's logo illuminate before being replaced with the date of the 14th of September 2026 and the time 4 p.m. The band, who reunited for the first time since splitting in 2009 for the successful Live 25 tour last year, have been dropping hints about tour venues on social media recently. Next, Dolly Parton's first posthumous song has been released 2 weeks after her death. The country music star died aged 80 on August 25th following a brief battle with cancer. The song Bound to Ride was recorded by Parton in 2022. And Charlie XCX has announced UK and Ireland tour dates to promote her latest album, Music, Fashion, Film. The singer released her 8th studio album in July, which followed the success of Brat. She's now announced tour dates across the UK, Ireland and Europe, which will happen in February 2027.
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0: You probably think you're pretty good at multitasking behind the wheel. I mean, you have to multitask to drive. So what's wrong with checking your phone? The thing is, your brain simply doesn't work that way. Even a quick look at a message, a time for quick reply, affects your concentration and makes you less able to react to hazards. If you use a mobile phone while driving, you're 4 times more likely to crash. 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Put your phone away.
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that's one of those songs that just takes me right back to when I heard it first, which is a long time ago, and it's the sort of thing that if I mention to anyone, they look at me up and down and say, how old are you exactly?

0: It's Radio Grapevine, your very own radio station, right here from the heart of St. John's. It's Early Evening Escapes with me, Dave B. Just you, me, and the music. Lie back and listen. I think we should have another one, don't you?
1: Intro tower from Coconut Airways, Tracy Van 2. This is Captain Tobias Wilcock holding on runway 29. Request ATC clearance. Over.
2: Here's Coconut Airways 372, clear for takeoff. Climb to 10,000 feet and contact air traffic control on 136.7.
1: Coconut Airways 372, air traffic control on 136.7. Received. Good day.
3: Ladies and gentlemen, this is Captain Tobias Wilcock welcoming you aboard Coconut Airways Flight 372 to Bridgetown, Barbados. We will be flying at an height of 32,000 feet and at an airspeed of approximately 600 miles per hour. Refreshments will be served after takeoff. Kindly fasten your safety belts and refrain from smoking until the aircraft.

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2: An attempt to legalise assisted dying in England and Wales has been rejected by MPs. After 4 hours of debate in the House of Commons, the bill was voted down by a majority of 16. Jamie Hale is with the group Assisters to Live. They're calling for improvements to palliative and social care.
3: People just fall through the gap and people's needs don't get met. And I've seen how that results in what one could consider to be a bad death. I've also seen how that bad death can be turned around at the last minute by the right palliative care provision coming into play.
2: But supporters say it would allow terminally ill people to have dignity in their death, allowing them to make their own decisions. The US ambassador to the UK has paid tribute to those killed in the 9/11 attacks.
4: It's hard to believe. It's 25 years ago for me, for us, talking about it as we walked in. And it's still hard to believe what happened.
2: That's Warren Stevens. He laid a white floral wreath at the September 11th Memorial Garden in Grosvenor Square in London. The names of every victim has been read out at a memorial ceremony at the Pentagon. People wearing face coverings at protests planned in Portsmouth this weekend could face arrests. That's what Hampshire police say as they plan to use powers to prevent violence. Groups from South Coast Patriots have called for a peaceful march in Portsmouth city centre tomorrow, while Stand Up to Racism will host a counter-protest march. The UK economy recorded a surprise growth in July. That's because of an AI spending boom. Economists were expecting zero growth for the month. And the first pictures of the new Big Brother house have been released. A new group of housemates will move in this weekend when the new series starts. That's the latest from Radio News Hub. I'm Lucy Gorman-Lee.
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So good to have you with us. And we're with you for a wee while yet. Here's another one.

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0: Broadcasting live from the heart of St. John's. 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
1: This old house once knew his children. This old house once knew his wife. This old house was home.

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0: Are you wondering how your football team is doing? Wondering who's playing at the rugby at the weekend? Well, you stay there, because right now Radio Grapevine goes live to Radio News Hub for the latest sports news.
1: There's just one championship game tonight. That'll see West Ham United host Wrexham at home. Elsewhere, Stenhousemuir face Heart of Midlothian in the quarterfinals of the Scottish League Cup. And Greenock Morton host Livingstone at home in the Scottish Championship. Nico O'Reilly is set to return to the Manchester City side for Sunday's derby at Manchester United. The England left-back has missed the last two games after pulling up with a back problem in the warm-up prior to last weekend's Premier League victory over Coventry. Here's manager Enzo Maresca.
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1: Lucas Bergvall has ended doubts over his long-term future by signing a new contract at Tottenham. The Swedish midfielder was the subject of bids from Nottingham Forest and Newcastle this summer. And the Principality Stadium has emerged as the new frontrunner to stage Anthony Joshua's clash with Tyson Fury. Reports suggest the Cardiff venue is being explored as an alternative.
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You're listening to Radio Grapevine from the heart of St John's in the heart of West Lothian. And that is about it for Early Evening Escapes for a Friday evening with me, Dave B. Coming up at 8 o'clock is That Friday Feeling. Funnily enough, it's Friday. Then at 10, the A to Z of Pop with Richard Smith. Hopefully he gets all the way through it this week. And then it's Relax at 11, which takes you through to midnight with the Midnight Love Affair. You take care. Speak soon. Ta-da.

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3: MPs have voted against an attempt to legalise assisted dying in England and Wales. Passionate speeches both in favour and against the bill were heard during a more than four-hour debate in the House of Commons. It was then voted down by a majority of 16. Josh Cook is terminally ill. He's campaigning for the bill.
4: I'm absolutely disgusted. Yet again, there was 75% of our population in favour of giving compassion and choice to terminally ill people like myself at the end of our lives has been shattered, destroyed and ruined.
3: Meanwhile, opponents of the bill have urged the focus to shift to improving end-of-life care. America has commemorated the 25th anniversary of the 9/11 attacks. The names of every victim has been read out at a memorial ceremony at the Pentagon. Warren Stevens laid a white floral wreath at the September 11th Memorial Garden in London.
5: Today you can't let go by without commemorating it, recognizing it, and remembering it, and remember the people we lost.
3: In other news, a 42-year-old man's become the first person to be arrested as part of investigations into anti-migrant protests in Portsmouth. Hampshire police say the man from Paul's Grove was arrested on suspicion of violent disorder and assaulting a police constable and remains in custody. Crowds gathered at Eastney Marina overnight on Sunday following a dinghy's arrival crossing the English Channel. Hampshire police say they'll use powers to arrest anyone wearing face coverings at protests this weekend. The Princess of Wales has returned to the cancer hospital where she received care to thank staff. Kate says she received incredible support at the Royal Marsden Hospital. And singer Sienna Spiro has become the youngest British female in more than a decade to get a number one single. The 20-year-old has topped the charts with her song Great Expectation. From Radio News Hub, I'm Lucy Gorman-Lee.
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2: MPs have voted against an attempt to legalise assisted dying in England and Wales. Passionate speeches both in favour and against the bill were heard during a more than four-hour debate in the House of Commons. It was then voted down by a majority of 16. Rick Burgess is campaigning against the bill.
3: I'd say relieved, and now actually real work needs to be done, began on working on palliative care and end-of-life care, because those are the things that are missing and need to be put in place before, you know, we reconsider this.
2: Meanwhile, supporters say terminally ill adults should be able to make their own decisions. Ceremonies have marked 25 years since the 9/11 attacks. The US ambassador to the UK paid tribute to the 67 British people who were killed at a memorial in London. Janice Brooks is a survivor. She escaped an 84th floor office in the South Tower.
4: And I sat there and rocked backwards and forwards and I was crying. And I thought I was going to die. The building's going to fall for sure. And I'm going to die. And I'm by myself.
2: In other news, Hampshire police say protesters wearing face coverings over the weekend could be arrested. The force say they'll use powers to allow peaceful protest and prevent violence. It follows a 42-year-old man being arrested as part of investigations into anti-migrant protests in Portsmouth last weekend. A boom in AI spending has seen the UK economy make a surprise growth in July. Economists were expecting the economy to show zero growth for the month. Planned strikes by workers on East Midlands Railway have been suspended after progress on talks about a dispute over safety. Members of the RMT union have been due to walk out next Wednesday and Thursday. And Charlie XCX has announced her UK and Ireland tour dates to promote her latest album, Music, Fashion, Film. From Radio News Hub, I'm Lucy Gorman-Lee.
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2: MPs have rejected a draft law to legalise assisted dying in England and Wales. It was voted down by a majority of 16 after more than 4 hours of debate in the House of Commons. The Prime Minister chose not to vote on the bill. Josh Cook is terminally ill. He's campaigning for the bill.
3: And it's not being done through rational, reasonable arguments. It's been done by changing the conversation, making it about palliative care. Not one of those MPs in there who has raised palliative care as a massive stumbling block has ever tabled a discussion on it until this debate.
2: Meanwhile, opponents of the bill are calling for better funding to palliative and social care. The US ambassador to the UK has paid tribute to those killed in the 9/11 attacks.
4: It's hard to believe. It's 25 years ago for me, for us, talking about it as we walked in. And it's still hard to believe what happened.
2: That's Warren Stevens. He laid a white floral wreath at the September 19th Memorial Garden in London. Ceremonies have been held either side of the Atlantic to mark the milestone. Next, people wearing face coverings at protests planned in Portsmouth this weekend could face arrests. That's what Hampshire police say as they plan to use powers to prevent violence. Groups from South Coast Patriots have called for a peace march in Portsmouth city centre tomorrow, while Stand Up to Racism will hold a counter-protest march. The Princess of Wales praised the incredible cancer care she received at the Royal Marsden when she returned to thank hospital staff. Kate met senior figures from the hospital and said their plans to expand patients' holistic care through a new centre would be transformative. And singer Sienna Spiro has become the youngest British female in more than a decade to get a number one single. The 20-year-old topped the charts with her song Great Expectation. From Radio News Hub, I'm Lucy Gorman-Lee.
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8: Hello once again, it's nice to have your company and welcome along to the A to Z of Pop with me, Richard Smith. Brought to you in association with Specsavers Opticians, during the next hour I'll be featuring songs and artists from the 1960s to today whose name or title begins with the same letter. On the programme today, I'm going to be taking an A to Z look at the letter V, with performances by artists including The Vogues, Bobby Vinton, Frankie Valli and the Four Seasons, Culture Club, The Kinks, John and Vangelis and Roxy Music. Oh, as well as all that, if that wasn't enough, throughout the programme there'll also be the chance for you to exercise your grey matter with the A to Z of Pop Trivia Challenge. But more about that later. Anyway, all you have to do for the next hour is to just settle back, relax, and stay tuned to us here on your favourite station for the A to Z of Pop. And to get us away to the very best possible start, from 2002, Australian singer, actress, dancer and model Holly Valance, and her version of a little ditty entitled Kiss Kiss.

0: A tune from 1982. Consisting of Steve Strange, Midge Ure, Billy Curry, Rusty Egan, Dave Formula, Barry Adamson, Gary Barnacle, Harry Lister and Lorraine Whitmarsh. At that stage, they were Visage and Night Train. Holly Valance kicked us off. Thanks. With Kiss Kiss.
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0: And that was very nice as well. Kicking us off in fine style. It's the letter V on your favourite station today. A really eclectic mix, which in disc jockey speak means it's all over the place, really. Anyway, it's the A to Z of Pop Trivia Challenge, and throughout the show I'll be giving you a few clues to one of the songs I'll be playing later on. So here goes with your first clue. I'm looking for a song whose title begins with V today, in keeping with the show. It was released in 1998 by the biggest girl group of that period from their second studio album called Spice World. Don't need to say much more than that. No, I don't think so either. A tune that begins with V came from the 1998 album Spice World. Now, don't worry if you didn't get the answer from that clue, as there'd be another couple later on in the programme.
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0: Now, let's move along to 1965, shall we? Bill Burkett, Don Miller, Hugh Gaynor and Chuck Belasco, who were together known as the Vogues. And their 5 o'clock world. Ooh,

You find a lot of tunes that have been used in TV advertisements, and I think that was one for a well-known chicken outlet. Yes, let's not go into that. They're the Vogues there from 1965 and their 5 o'clock world. If you've just tuned in our way, it's the A to Z of Pop with me, Richard Smith, brought to you in association with Specsavers Opticians. On the show today, we're looking at song titles and artists that all begin with the same letter of the alphabet. And as well as trying to get the answer to today's trivia challenge, the object of our attentions today is the letter V, you see, the Vogues, Visage, Holly Valance. That's how it works. Anyway, please do stay with us right here on your favourite radio station for some more from the files of the A to Z of Pop. Continuing now with another one of those tunes that was re-released after appearing in a TV advertisement. From 1963 originally, but re-released in 1990, here's Bobby Vinton.

0: into the distance. There we are, Frankie Valli and the Four Seasons from 1976. And a number three hit for them, Silver Star. Bobby Vinton before that from 1990. And a re-release version of the 1963 hit, Blue Velvet. Yes, you remember that, don't you? She wore blue. Yeah, you know.
1: The A to Z of Pop Trivia Challenge with Richard Smith.
0: Note to self, must stop singing. Yes. So, have you got the answer to today's trivia challenge yet? No, well, here's a second clue to a song I'll be playing later on in this show. Now, as I said earlier, I'm looking for a song title that begins with V today. The song charted fairly well, becoming this band's seventh UK number one single, gaining a platinum certification. I've no idea how many that's for. I shall find out for you. Staying on the UK singles charts for a total of 13 weeks. The single was a commercial success, despite poor promotion of it. Interesting. Begins with V. 1998 number one hit. Have you got the answer yet? If not, don't panic. There's another clue for you in about 10 minutes. So there's still plenty of time for you to get the answer on today's Trivia Challenge.
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0: Now we've had Holly Valance, Visage, The Vogues, Bobby Vinton and Frankie Valli. No mention of a tune that begins with V. I'm going to put that right now. This will be Culture Club. And from 1983, taken from the LP Colour by Numbers, Victims.

0: Rather good, that, isn't it? From 1983, a number three UK hit for Culture Club, and Those Victims worked into this programme perfectly. Well, as you've probably gathered so far, you're tuned in to the A to Z of Pop with me, Richard Smith. It's a look at the songs and the stars from the 1960s to today that begin with the same letter of the alphabet. And today we're looking at titles and artists beginning with the letter V. You see Victims, Frankie Valli, Bobby Vinton. That's how it works. And coming up in the second half of the show, more hits and memories for you, just like this.
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0: playing your kind of music on your favourite station. It's Richard Smith and the A to Z of Pop.
1: That's a bit of the good stuff right there and sounds all right to me. What do you think? Yeah, I knew you'd say that. Anyway, as well as all that, there's the final clue and the answer to today's trivia challenge. So not too much longer to wait and see if you've worked that all out yet. Please do stay with us for the next 30 minutes or so right here on your favourite station for much more from the files of the A to Z of Pop. Taking you back to 1968 now for a number 12 hit from the Monkees. And they're speaking about Valerie.

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Proudly supported by All the Fours Taxis on 01506 444 444. We're now transferring to our studios at St. John's Hospital in Livingston, where Radio Grapevine provide entertainment to the patients, the staff, and the wider community.

Brad Simpson, Connor Ball, Tristan Evans and James McVeigh, The Vamps. Yes, from 2013, a number two hit for them. Can We Dance? Yeah, before that it was Valerie. Yeah, with B-A-L-L.

0: L-E-R-I. Yeah, but it worked into this program, The Monkees from 1968.
1: The A to Z of Pop Trivia Challenge with Richard Smith.
0: Okay, it's your final clue on today's Trivia Challenge then, and our featured V song today was written by the group with the help of its producers Matt Rowe and Richard Stannard. The music video featured the five band members as animated fairies that interact with two friends in a forest. It's widely considered as one of the best work of the Spice Girls' career. I didn't realise that. Have you got it yet? Well, I hope you have, but if not, there's not too much longer to wait until I'll be revealing the subject of today's Trivia Challenge.
1: The A to Z of Pop Trivia Challenge.
0: Now I'm going to move you to a song that actually was released in 1969 and didn't make the UK charts until 1970, but it's by The Kinks. And we were talking earlier on about songs that have been used in TV adverts, and this is one for a bathroom company. As I say, from 1970, this will be The Kinks and Victoria.

0: Taken from the LP Arthur or the Decline and Fall of the British Empire. That'd be the Kinks and Victoria. All right, I can leave you in suspense no longer.
1: The A to Z of Pop Trivia Challenge with Richard Smith.
0: Now, throughout the show, I've been giving you a few clues to a song I'm just about to play, so here were those clues. It's a song that begins with V today, released in 1998 by the biggest girl group of that period from their second studio album, Spice World. The song charted fairly well, becoming this band's seventh UK number one single, gaining a platinum certification, which apparently is 600,000 copies. Staying on the UK singles chart for a total of 13 weeks, the single was a commercial success, despite poor promotion of it. Written by the group with the help of its producers Matt Rowe and Richard Stannard, the music video featured the five band members as animated fairies that interact with two friends in a forest. Widely considered as the best work of the Spice Girls' career. Now, armed with all that information, you should have got to the answer, which is, of course, the Spice Girls. And Viva Forever! Yay, whatever.
1: The A to Z of Pop Trivia Challenge.
0: So hopefully you got it. Unfortunately, there's no prizes for getting it right, I'm afraid. If you've seen the state of our prize cupboard here at the studio, it's not really worth looking at. It's not necessarily a cupboard either. It's more of a drawer. With a penknife that doesn't open in it. Anyway, here it is, the subject of today's trivia challenge from 1998. It is the Spice Girls, and it is Viva Forever. Viva Forever, if I can say it.

Thank you, ladies, and I promise you by the end of the programme I'll have all my teeth in and they'll all be working properly. There we are, the subject of today's trivia challenge, Viva Forever, and the Spice Girls from 1998. Hope you've got it. But if not, don't worry about it. Just like buses and policemen, there'll be another one along shortly. If you've just tuned in our way, it's the A to Z of Pop with me, Richard Smith, brought to you in association with Specsavers Opticians. And on the show today, we're looking at song titles and artists that all begin with the same letter of the alphabet. The object of our attentions today, as you've hopefully gathered by now, is the letter V, you see? Viva Forever, Victoria, The Vamps and Valerie so far in this half of the programme. So please do stay with us right here on your favourite wireless station for the last three tunes on today's programme. After this, we should be joining Coldplay from 2008, and they're going up Violet Hill. But to take us there from 1980, John and Vangelis, and I Hear You Now.

0: All right then, we will. Coldplay from 2008 and Violet Hill. Before that, John and Vangelis, John Anderson, lead vocalist with progressive rock band Yes, and the Greek synthesizer musician Vangelis from 1980, according to the Book of Knowledge, and I Hear You Now. So there we are. That almost concludes our look at the letter V for today.
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0: That sounds like a plan to me, and I think I'm going to do that as soon as I get in. Anyway, this edition of the programme was brought to you in association with Specsavers Opticians, and I really do hope that you've enjoyed the last hour rediscovering all those hits and memories. Been a bit of all right, hasn't it? Yeah, I thought so as well. Until the next time then, this is Richard Smith saying thank you very much indeed for your company on the programme today. And it's on to my final tune for this time around. And we're going to finish with the debut single from Roxy Music in 1972, featuring Brian Ferry, Andrew Mackay, Brian Eno, Paul Thompson, Phil Manzanera and Rick Kenton. As I say, this was their debut release in 1972, and it's called Virginia Plain. Thanks very much indeed for listening. I'll see you later. Take care of yourselves. Ta-ra!

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4: MPs have rejected a draft law to legalise assisted dying in England and Wales. It was voted down by a majority of 16 after more than 4 hours of debate in the House of Commons. The Prime Minister chose not to vote on the bill. Rick Burgess is campaigning against it.
5: You need to have palliative end-of-life care properly in place, properly resourced. One in three people don't have access to it. So that needs to be set up and working before we reconsider this at all.
4: Meanwhile, supporters say terminally ill adults should be able to make their own decisions. Hampshire police say protesters wearing face coverings at the weekend could be arrested. The force say they'll use powers to allow peaceful protest and prevent violence. It follows a 42-year-old man being arrested as part of investigations into anti-migrant protests in Portsmouth last weekend. A boom in AI spending has seen the UK economy make a surprise growth in July. Economists were expecting to show zero growth for the month. A third of girls and a quarter of boys change the way they act, dress or behave based on what they see on social media. That's coming from Plan International UK. They say over two-thirds of children are consistently seeing content online telling them how to look. Kathleen Spencer-Chapman is from Plan International.
6: So they told us that they really have changed sort of how they've dressed or how they've behaved. And there's often a kind of drip feed of misogyny in this content as well, particularly for boys. It often tells them that women and girls are maybe to blame for some of the problems they've got. So it's kind of affecting attitudes as well.
4: TikTok questioned the research, though, saying they were trying to force a predetermined conclusion. And the first pictures of the new Big Brother house have been released. A new group of housemates will move in on Sunday when the new series starts.

And it reminds me that for all my power, all power, even I am no more than a servant. So I'll be waiting still.

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in the bin. Because roadside litter kills an estimated 3 million animals every year. No wonder they sound miffed. So let's lend them a paw. Let's take our rubbish with us and bin it properly. National Highways. And what's that? They said thanks very much.

Animals can't speak to drivers. But if they could, they would be asking us, telling us by the sounds of it, to put our litter and fruit waste in.

Oh, jetzt sind wir. Oh, ich hab's.

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3: MPs have voted against an attempt to legalise assisted dying in England and Wales. Passionate speeches both in favour and against the bill were heard during a more than four-hour debate in the House of Commons. It was then voted down by a majority of 16. Josh Cook is terminally ill. He's campaigning for the bill.
4: I'm absolutely disgusted. Yet again, there was 75% of our population in favour of giving compassion and choice to terminally ill people like myself at the end of our lives has been shattered, destroyed and ruined.
3: Meanwhile, opponents of the bill have urged the focus to shift to improving end-of-life care. People wearing face coverings at protests planned in Portsmouth this weekend could face arrest. That's what Hampshire police say as they plan to use powers to prevent violence. Groups from South Coast Patriots have called for a peaceful march in Portsmouth city centre tomorrow, while Stand Up To Racism will host a counter-protest march. Over two-thirds of children are seeing content online telling them how to look. That's coming from Plan International UK. They say a third of girls and a quarter of boys change the way they act, dress or behave based on what they see on social media. Kathleen Spencer-Chapman is from Plan International.
5: I mean, it's such an important time, as I said, for sort of, you know, developing your identity, exploring different things. And if content you're seeing when you're a teenager is sort of giving you very particular ideas, even about those sort of hobbies or even the career that you should pursue, it can really have an impact down the line.
3: TikTok questioned the research, though, saying they were trying to force a predetermined conclusion. The Princess of Wales has returned to the cancer hospital where she received care to thank staff. Kate says she received incredible support at the Royal Marsden Hospital. And singer Sienna Spiro has become the youngest British female in more than a decade to get a number one single. The 20-year-old has chopped the charts with Great Expectation. From Radio News Hub, I'm Lucy Gorman-Lee.
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He'd follow me around, build me up, tear me down, till I'd be so bewildered I wouldn't know what to do. Might as well give up the fight.

as well give up the fight again. I know darn well he'll convince me that he's right again when he sings that siren song. I just gotta

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3: MPs have rejected a draft law to legalise assisted dying in England and Wales. It was voted down by a majority of 16 after more than 4 hours of debate in the House of Commons. The Prime Minister chose not to vote on the bill. Rick Burgess is campaigning against it.
4: You need to have palliative end-of-life care properly in place, properly resourced. One in three people don't have access to it. So that needs to be set up and working before we reconsider this at all.
3: Meanwhile, supporters say terminally ill adults should be able to make their own decisions. Hampshire police say protesters wearing face coverings at the weekend could be arrested. The force say they'll use powers to allow peaceful protest and prevent violence. It follows a 42-year-old man being arrested as part of investigations into anti-migrant protests in Portsmouth last weekend. A boom in AI spending has seen the UK economy make a surprise growth in July. Economists were expecting to show zero growth for the month. A third of girls and a quarter of boys change the way they act, dress or behave based on what they see on social media. That's coming from Plan International UK. They say over two-thirds of children are consistently seeing content online telling them how to look. Kathleen Spencer-Chapman is from Plan International.
5: So they told us that they really have changed sort of how they've dressed or how they've behaved. And there's often a kind of drip feed of misogyny in this content as well, particularly for boys. It often tells them that women and girls are maybe to blame for some of the problems they've got. So it's kind of affecting attitudes as well.
3: TikTok questioned the research, though, saying they were trying to force a predetermined conclusion. And the first pictures of the new Big Brother house have been released. A new group of housemates will move in on Sunday when the new series starts. That's the latest from Radio News Hub. I'm Lucy Gorman-Lee.
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